0: fueled by egomania. Charismatic.
1: Sometimes he exuded all this love from his face.
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2: And he looked at me with shark eyes, just devoid of life.
0: How do cult leaders control the minds of others? And which of them is most evil?
3: Disciples, we're going to talk to you about the most urgent thing that is on our mind, and what we suspect is the most urgent thing on the minds of those who will connect with us. Planet Earth is about to be recycled. Your only chance to evacuate is to leave with us. Planet Earth, about to be recycled. Your only chance to survive or evacuate is to leave with us.

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Whenever I hear do that guitar play.

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Between 115th Street and 125th. 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Our food was really together. Rice and beans, that's our soul food, with a little cuchifritos on the side. And for a little dessert, we had Mavi, the grooviest taste and drink you want to try. 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

0: Vous écoutez HTR.
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0: 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Yeah, yeah, and I'm glad you're up on you.
1: Yabo!
2: Babra?
1: Famusu!
2: Babra?
1: I was the button.
2: Aja!
1: Now then, my jazz and Kuana, I'm assuming. I dare to moan is the highest jazz. 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
0: I'm with a man, and I have back to my.
1: When it's to come, I'm any beat. 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
0: 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All right. 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

My dad is a movie director, and I've always wanted to be an actor. Not a porn star, but like a real one who makes big dollars. Drives a limousine, loves cuisine, doesn't do his homework, and later will be late at work.

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3: Hey, what?
4: Yes, man.
3: Hey, that funky guitar player.
4: Yeah, I hear that dude, man.
3: He sure is funky, ain't he, man?
4: He ain't bad as I am.
3: Yeah, what instrument you play?
4: Yeah, I play drums, man.
3: Yeah, you buy a new one?
4: I'm ready to get a hand on.
3: Yeah, let me hear what you got.
4: Yeah.

0: Everything changed. It had to. Gone were their heroes, their stars, all the records they'd made. Yet among the ashes, an ember still burned.
1: HDR, HDR, le mix, le mix, le mix de toutes les cultures.

Freak the funk now. Freak the freak the freak the freak the freak the freak the freak the freak the freak the freak the freak the freak the freak the freak the freak the freak the freak the freak the freak the freak the freak the freak the freak the freak the freak the freak the freak the freak the freak the freak the freak the freak the freak the freak the freak the freak the freak the freak the freak the freak the freak the freak the freak the freak the freak the freak the freak the freak the freak the freak the freak the freak the freak the freak the freak the freak the freak the freak the freak the freak the freak the freak the freak the freak the freak the freak the freak the freak the freak the freak the freak the freak the freak the freak the freak the freak the freak the freak the freak the freak the freak the freak the freak the freak the freak the freak the freak the freak the freak the freak the freak the freak the freak the freak the freak the freak the freak the freak the freak the freak the freak the freak the freak the freak the freak the freak the freak the freak the freak the freak the freak the freak the freak the freak the freak the freak the freak the freak the freak the freak the freak the freak the freak the

to the Mystery Lake King out of Philadelphia. I'd like for you to give me a call on area code 215-222-4209.

0: most of those who believe they should stop find it very difficult to do so. They find it's become a deeply ingrained habit, a habit they can't change just because they want to. I know about these things because I've been through it. We invite you now to listen, and we wish you every success.
1: However, as a beginner, it's best to just kill everyone as fast as you can by using the pump button.

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But I'm waiting on her patiently. It's about 10 months now she ain't kissed me. And you know the bold-faced woman just tell me. Any kind of child that born in me house, I'm the daddy.

0: hear that thing, man. Jackass will jump and bray. Let him bray, let him bray. I say the jackass will jump and bray. Lordy, let him bray, let him bray. Everybody.
1: Jackass will jump and bray. Let him bray, let him bray. Jackass will jump and bray. Let him bray, let him bray.
0: Now I tell you in a positive way, don't tie me donkey down there. Cause me donkey.

0: once again now.
1: Jackass will jump and pray, let him pray, let him pray. Jackass will jump and pray, let him pray, let him pray.
0: Around the corner.
1: Jackass will jump and pray, let him pray, let him pray.

wild thing, I think I love you. But I wanna know for sure. So come on, hold me tight.